0: have to.
1: More great music and shining a light on what's happening in the Pembina Valley. 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

0: Hola, amigos. 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Bueno, you're ready for Dos It Sounds Spanish with Dos Banderas, weekday mornings on Country 88. We throw down some Spanish. You text us the English definition. Guess correctly and score a $25 gift card from Dos Banderas in Winkler. Mas felicidad from Country 88. Now, your Pembina Valley online weather.
1: Partly cloudy skies tonight with a small chance of showers early in the evening, then clearing. A gusty northwest wind diminishing this evening. A low of 6. Saturday, mainly sunny with a high of 19. Clear skies Saturday night and a low of 2. Sunday, periods of rain expected with a high of 13.

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0: Country 88 has teamed up with Mulligan's Restaurant to give you the chance to eat some of the best food in Winkler for free. 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
2: Now, your Pembina Valley online weather.
3: Partly cloudy skies tonight with a small chance of showers early in the evening, then clearing. A gusty northwest wind diminishing this evening. A low of 6. Saturday, mainly sunny with a high of 19. Clear skies Saturday night and a low of 2. Sunday, periods of rain expected with a high of 13. Showers on Monday, a high of 8. Tuesday, periods of rain or snow with a high of 5. Then Wednesday, a mix of sun and cloud, a high of 14. Weather impacts every plan. 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

Josh Ross on your Saturday morning. How you doing? It's Tank Carter Faith on the way for you, as well as Tyler Joe Miller. And here's Cowboy Songs. It's George Burge.

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We'll take care of the music and the local info. 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

firmly in the top 10 with that one. Megan Maroney at number 9 on American Country Countdown. That's Beautiful Things. It's Ryan. Megan up for 9 awards at this weekend's ACMs in Las Vegas. Hanging with Megan right now. I want to ask you, what's it like to write a deeply personal song? And maybe the song's been out for years and years and years about a relationship that you've been in. And that song is still very popular. Is that weird at all? I mean, I guess it's a

0: AM Entertainer of the Year nominee, Cody Johnson, The Fall, number 3 on American Country Countdown. I'm Ryan Fox, and recently on RFD TV, Kojo got real about the country music greats who have shaped him as an artist. So who tops that list?
1: George Strait influenced me probably more than anybody as far as being a cowboy, not taking the hat off whenever they wanted to change his name and take the hat off, and he didn't, and it wound up being the king of country music, and he's still such a gracious person to be around. He's always been so cordial to me, and he's never lost any integrity in his music. Willie Nelson, being a man that was told no so many times and still became Willie Nelson, that inspired me. And he inspired me on my lyrics and the way I play guitar so much. Chris Ledoux, the crazy wild rock show from the guy with the gold belt buckle and the cowboy hat. Mm-hmm. And it felt like an AC/DC concert, but it was still just the cowboy. That shaped me more than you'll ever know. But Merle Haggard was a poet, even in the uptick.

0: City. Morden's Savage School of Irish Dance is celebrating after a huge weekend at a Regina competition this spring. 21 dancers made the trip, and every single one returned home with a medal. 8 of those dancers were competing for the very first time. Teacher Kathy Savage says, "Watching the dancers support each other was one of the best parts of the weekend."
1: So incredibly proud of them. Again, we cleared up. Really awesome to see. And it's a really good, solid group of kids in the competition group right now. And it's nice to see them support each other and be empathetic to each other. And winning or losing, we're all coming back to the same dance class. So it's a good thing.
0: The team is now preparing for its next competition in Winnipeg this November. A provincial criminal property forfeiture grant is putting new resources behind the Regional Crisis Negotiation Unit. The $41,000 will help cover specialized expenses like Canadian police, college training, uniforms, and equipment, while supporting 2 new members to the unit, explained leader Jason Penner.
2: Some of our members are nearing their retirement, and with moves like with myself moving to the deputy chief's role and people moving in and out of the unit, we felt the need that we needed to add some youth and some new people to our unit. And so that's why we decided to do some succession planning there. And, you know, we're looking to possibly add more in the future.
0: Penner says the grant covers costs that don't typically fit within regular police budgets, freeing the unit to plan training over the next year and properly outfit the new negotiators. News on the go, download our Pembina Valley online app.
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